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And this how we gonna do it. Dale!

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13: 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How you feeling? All right, let's kick it off with Dr. Dre and Snoop Dogg. Still Dre.
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with Spectrum, Say My Name, that Calvin Harris remix, which is incredible. Right, it is getting a little bit warmer today, isn't it? Look after yourselves, whatever you're doing. Not as warm as tomorrow. Tomorrow's going to be ridiculous. I've got a thing where I reckon once it goes over 33, that's it. 33 is the limit. Over that, and it's too much. So if you're in the southeast or anywhere in the country where it's going to be more than 33 tomorrow, good luck to you. Drink water. Hydrate.

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0: Right, listen to this. £600,000. I don't want to be too dramatic here, but imagine that landing in your bank account on Friday in time for the weekend. How would that feel? 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It's going to happen for someone on Friday. Someone who enters Make Me a Winner is winning that 600k. And, you know, if you enter, you could be that person. 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

Zed, Hayley Williams, Stay the Night, playing on Kistery. Old School and Anthems, Early Doors on Wednesday morning. And in just over 2 weeks' time, Three Mobile Presents Kiss Ibiza will be kicking off right across the Kiss Network. We're out there with Kiss, Kiss Dance and Kistery. Over on Kiss Dance, you'll be able to hear the legendary O Beach. We'll be live from there on Saturday of the Bank Holiday weekend. On Kiss, we've got Kiss Breakfast. We've got Rio Frederica. And we've got Tyler and Chloe on Saturday just doing an extra show, which will be ridiculous because they'll have been out the night before. Who knows what's going to happen? Right here on Kiss With, though, legendary DJ mixes right across the weekend. People like Ferry Corsten, Judge Jules, and so many more. Get yourself to playkiss.com for all the info. And remember, nobody does Ibiza like Kiss. Huge bit of garage for you now. Scott and Leon, Used to Hold Me. It's Kiss 3.

0: How we do it on Kistery. Bringing the party to Wednesday morning. That is what we are all about. Right, I'm going to continue with an absolute Kistery legend on the other side. He's going to make you smile.
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0: So creepy, but a big banger, right? Body Rockers, yeah. I Like the Way on Kistery.
1: Yeah, I know.
0: I played you Sean Paul as well with Keisha Cole. I promise you a Kistery legend. Wasn't lying. Here's another one. Ja Rule, the raspiest man in music with a Shannon.

0: If you are not ready for today after hearing that tune, I don't know what I can do. Because that has properly got me ready. Dario G, Sunshine, playing on Kistery. Another huge hour of old school anthems is locked in, ready to go next.
1: Kistery.
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0: 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I'm Jake, line them up for you. 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
0: 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I don't want to be too dramatic here, but imagine that landing in your bank account on Friday in time for the weekend. 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

0: was Sam Smith, Is That Junk History. Remember when this came out, man, it was so good. 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Right, coming up, I have got one of the greatest female rappers of all time next. History.
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0: It's tunes like this right over the bank holiday weekend, because Three Mobile presents Kiss Ibiza is taking over the Kiss network that weekend. It's going to be immense. I'm looking forward to it. Big Ibiza anthems right here on Kiss 3, proper old school ones. Ones that when you shut your eyes, are going to take you back to raving back in the day.
1: 1, 2, 3, go.
0: It all kicks off Friday the 28th. We are going proper Ibiza. Remember, nobody does Ibiza like Kiss. On the way for you, another big, proper big club anthem after this. Ciara.

0: That is a proper big club anthem if I've ever heard one. Swedish House Mafia, Pharrell Williams with One Know Your Name on History Wednesday morning. Michael's got History Breakfast next.
1: History.
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1: This is History.
20: Well, around 90% of the sun will be blocked for most of the UK this evening. The biggest solar eclipse here in 27 years. If you're in Cornwall, you'll likely see the most coverage of the sun by the moon. If you're planning on heading out for a bit of eclipse spotting, no matter where you are, the advice is not to look directly at it. There's a warning from a top fire boss this morning that the UK is facing a national emergency over wildfires, as temperatures could get to 38 degrees later. We've now heard the country's on track for its hottest summer on records. There are fears that young young adults working from homes, causing a rise in loneliness. More screen time has also led to men who were 18 to 29 spending an extra 2 hours a day alone, and women another 90 minutes. And a full-size night bus, a giant dragon and a leaky cauldron pub serving butterbeer are all going to feature at the UK's biggest Harry Potter shop that's going to be opening this November. A 21,000 square foot version of Wizarding Shopping Street Diagon Alley is coming to Oxford Street in the middle of London. Keep up to date with everything Kiss, just find us on socials. I'm Aileen O'Sullivan.
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21: Jake, thank you. That was your best show since yesterday. It's Wednesday, so we're halfway there to the weekend, just before six. Kiss

make history. Stonebridge and Threes, put them high. Higher. You know, he's just waking up gently. You're like, oh, it's not too much for me this time of the morning. I like it. I'm having a great time on Kistry. And then we just drop this. Sash absolutely blowing the doors off this morning. Let's go. Highs of 31 expected today. You probably know that from having sweated all through your sleep last night, no doubt. But it's going to be another warm one today. We've got that solar eclipse that's happening later on tonight as well. We're not entirely sure on the time. We should be, but I don't know. If you're about this morning, early, 0-3-3-3-21-55-55, Kistry.

0: He's been talking recently about his gradual hearing loss, which sort of happens to DJs anyway, but stop making bangers then, mate. Like, just stop making those kind of tunes that have to be cranked right up. Do you know what I mean? Like this one, like All On Me. And that's it. Regulators, Warren G and Nate Dogg coming up, Nelly Furtado as well in a bit.
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0: It's Kistery, old school at Anthems, Kistery Breakfast. Good morning. Warren G and Nate Dogg Regulators play next. I've seen, we had the situation with Waymos. So Waymos have not long come to London. Mm-hmm. And did I see something where people were attacking one the other day?
1: I've seen Waymos where they've had drivers in them. I'm like, is that not defeating the purpose of this?
0: No, I'm just here to just make sure it's all right. I'm like, well, how are you expecting me as a passenger to get in it with confidence if you as the company are also going, nah, we'll put a guy in there. In Manchester, they're looking at doing a flying taxi service, which is basically like a helicopter drone thing.
1: Yeah.
0: And you can get from like Manchester Airport to Media City, which is where you used to work there, didn't you?
1: Thereabouts.
0: Yeah. Is that good to be there in like 5 minutes?
1: It's about an hour on the tram, or probably only about 20 minutes in an actual Uber.
0: Okay, so a lot safer, I would presume. Is there a guy in it? Drone.
1: So yeah, it's not using radar and like a GPS. Because Okay. You can imagine like about 20 of these in the sky and they're all having no clue where they're going.
0: Oh, mate.
1: Some poor business guy in the back just going, I just want to go to work.
0: Do you feel like we've hit a point where we're like, with technological progression, that we're like, no, that's enough. like we've done as much as we should really do and everything else is just, it's just a pipe dream, mate. Let it go. But soon coming to Manchester, flying drone Ubers, if you fancy that. I don't.

0: added again all the time. Just, but only those three. Only Dappy, Talisa and Faser. Just in and out of the group chat all the time. No, I hate you. I love you. I hate you. I need you. That was the vibe at that time. Shout out to Frankie and Jill working early this morning. Dylan, on your third coffee already. That is monstrous work. You are absolutely never going to sleep today. Tom and Harvey as well, pretending to work, but really working on their Fantasy Premier League lineups. Love that. 0-3-3-3-21-55-55. A lovely city and dance banger form now.
1: History Breakfast. History Breakfast with Channel 4. A reminder that some people are annoyingly talented. Stream the piano now.
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0: Have you heard too much of your neighbours recently? Because obviously this is the downside to, you know, it being hot. We like it when it's hot. It's nice and sunny. Yeah. But all your neighbours' windows are open, so you can hear everything that's going on in there, right?
1: Oh, yes!
0: When I say everything, I mean everything. So, yeah, that was Craig David filming in. This is Freemasons and Amanda Wilson. Love on my mind. It's Kiss You. Good morning. Hello. You all right?

0: separate with them now, because if you win the money later on, you might have to share it.
1: History.
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0: This is the sort of money that you only want to share with those really, really special people in your life. And even then, maybe not. £600,000 is what someone's going to win on Friday on Make Me a Winner. 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
9: This is History.
10: Well, the skies are going to be turning dark a lot earlier this evening, but just briefly, as the UK is set to experience the biggest solar eclipse in 27 years. About 90% of the sun will be blocked out by the moon, but we are being told not to look directly at it. If you're in Cornwall, you'll see the most coverage. The Prime Minister is going to be holding an emergency meeting later to talk about all this extreme weather we've been having. Temperatures are expected to rise above 30 today and could get to 38 tomorrow in our fifth heatwave this summer. We're hearing almost 500 young people in England have been hurt by e-scooters in the last 7 years. The average age was 12, with fewer than 2% wearing helmets at the time. There have been 59 deaths in the UK, including 10 under 18s. And it was a British 1-2 in the men's 100 metres at the European Athletics Championships in Birmingham. Romel Glaive got the gold, while teammate Jeremiah Azu took home silver. Keep up to date with everything KISS. Just find us on socials. I'm Aileen O'Sullivan.

0: Michael.
1: Good morning. Just before 7 o'clock is Kistery 0333 21 55 55. I thought we'd peaked earlier when we played Sasha and Cor and Foie, but no, keep going. Kistery. Breakfast.

Six, if not the ultimate classic, depending on your age. Crystal Waters, Gypsy Woman, Kistery. Good morning. It's Kistery Breakfast. It's Solar Eclipse Day today as well. The peak of it is happening around 6, 7pm. I've done more research than I had the other day by now. 6, 7pm tonight, depending where you are in the UK, is the specific time, but it's going to cover around 90% of the sun. But we're

0: Friday. It's not even Friday, it's Wednesday. Sorry if you got excited then when I said Friday. Like, is it? No, it isn't. I'm sorry about that. What a rat. I know. 0333 21 55 55. Kieran in Northern Ireland. Shout out to the lorry driver in front of me who's managed to put his number plate on upside down. Don't know if you're feeling in that kind of mood, but maybe report him just to make yourself feel that little bit better. Johnny and Ryan as well. They're on the road headed to Glossop this morning. Morning, good to have you with us. 0333 21 55 55. Bubba Sparks and Ugly coming up.
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25 is Kistri. Good morning, JX, son of a gun. Like, having a rap name is cool when you're 20, yeah? All right, I'm Bubba Sparks. I'm really cool. Guy's about to hit 50. Call yourself Warren. It's your government name, will ya, please? 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

Wayne Wonder, No Letting Go on Kistery. What's the male equivalent of a Karen? 0333 3315555. That's the WhatsApp number. It's because I saw this story about this flight having to be cancelled. While everyone was already on the flight, because one kid wouldn't get into his seat and wouldn't put his seatbelt on. So they were like, oh, we can't fly when it's like that. So we'll have to go back to the terminal, everyone. You best believe that you would have seen my inner Karen then. I just want to know what I call

0: summer.
1: 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I've got Missy Elliott and Eve coming up.
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10: Well, about 90% of the sun is going to be blocked out for most of the UK this evening. The biggest solar eclipse we've had here in 27 years. If you're in Cornwall, you'll likely see the most coverage of the sun by the moon. If you're planning on heading out for a bit of eclipse spotting tonight, no matter where you are, the advice is not to look directly at it. Extreme weather is going to be the subject of the new Prime Minister's first Cobra Emergency Committee meeting later. With our fifth heatwave of the summer in full swing now, and temperatures expected above 30 today and 30 tomorrow. It's looking like it could be our hottest summer on records. There are claims a rise in loneliness among young adults could be being caused by working from home. Researchers reckon more screen time's also led to men who are 18 to 29 spending an extra 2 hours a day alone, and women another 90 minutes. And arguably the most famous footballer in the world has got married. Cristiano Ronaldo and Georgina Rodriguez have shared a photo of their rings on Instagram. They've been together for 10 years after they met in a shop. Keep up to date with everything Kiss. Just find us on socials. I'm Aileen O'Sullivan.
0: Non-stop
2: old school and anthems. History Breakfast
0: with Michael.
1: Thank you, Aileen. Look at the solar eclipse, but don't look at it. But look at it, but don't look at it. I saw a thing yesterday that said that the next solar eclipse that's going to be visible from the UK is like 2080 something. So I'm going to look

so many years since that came out, and literally last week I went to have a milkshake and my head was going la la la la la, warm it up. I still can't have a milkshake. Damn you, Khalees. I did sort of touch on this earlier, but I don't know if you've seen the pictures and videos of Katie and Harvey Price partying with Wayne Lineker in O Beach, Ibiza. The O Beach girls are holding up tiles, spelling out Harvey's name. The crowd are all going, Harvey, Harvey. Harvey is like cute as hell, man. 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She's actually got a good chance of finding him there, to be fair. Wee! I know. Yeah.

0: always on time. Kiss through breakfast. Good morning. 0333 21 55 55. Sarah's loving the old school this morning. Go on, Sarah. One that I'm playing next is from Shaggy. And I've got probably the second example of dance music and country music together after Cotton Eye Joe.
1: 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History Breakfast with Channel 4. 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

0: at O'Beach and Cafe Mambo. 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

0: Right, it was literally Cotton Eye Joe and then this, wasn't it? Dance music and country music together. Avicii, Aloe Black, Wake Me Up, Kistery.
1: Good morning.
0: Are you a dad dancer? Shout out all the dad dancers. I know this dad's listening right now. I'll be like, yeah, I love it. Apparently one of the biggest dad dancing anthems is this from Fatboy Slim, which is a sign that we're getting old, isn't it? Because you wouldn't have considered this back in the day as dad dancing anthem, but I can see it, sort of. There's also a video on Instagram of Mick Jagger. He's on holiday with his family and his son's like recorded him while he's dancing in a club. And it is like elite dad dancing. And his son posted it with just the comment, LMAO, underneath.

0: Yeah, but what are you burning, Sean? Is it what that funny smell is?
1: Probably.
0: Kistery, old school and anthem. Sean Paul, we be burning. Sean Paul is also going to be playing at the Las Vegas Grand Prix that is happening in November.
2: In Las Vegas.
0: And even if you don't want to get tickets for the Grand Prix itself, because, like, how much of a good spectator sport is that?
3: Yeah!
0: Oh, wow, that car looked great for half a second while it was in front of me for travelling at 200 miles an hour or whatever. But the music show that's sort of going on around that is sort of a three-day festival for the Las Vegas Grand Prix, with not only Sean Paul, but Disclosure, Ja Rule and Gorgon City playing there as well. I would pay for those tickets without the Grand Prix. That's how good it is. If you want to get us on WhatsApp this morning, 0333 21 55 55. Shout out to Gaz, who's a Tottenham fan, working with his mate Alan, who's an Arsenal fan, and they haven't fought yet, but it is only 8:33, so the day is young. Don't worry about it.
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0: Mystery Breakfast. Good morning. Going in with the anthems, as always. Jason Derulo, what you say? You wait, mate. You know, at 9 o'clock, we do 1 year of Kiss's history. It is a vintage, vintage year. I know I say that a lot, but 1998 is one of the very best, in my opinion. And that's the year we're doing. The Tamper Up Feel It is coming up after 9 o'clock this morning. Kamizra, let me show you. We're going in. Trust me. And MJ Cole Sincere.
1: Don't do it.
0: 1998. On the Class Of on Kiss History is coming up from 9.

0: these breakdown bits of the songs that used to be very prominent at the time, didn't they? It was for the music video to have a little dance breakdown in. Jade, Don't Walk Away. It's Kistory. We're back to 1998 on the Class of Next. If you've got any memories from that year, think about it being a World Cup year. We'll probably talk about that during the next hour. But if you've got any memories from 1998 you want to share with us, 0333 21 55 55, might give you a big up during the Class of 1998. Is getting reloaded next, and we're trying to give you loads of money on Friday, of course.
1: Kistory.
2: Upgrade your summer.
0: Yeah, sure. You've got loads of money for me on Friday. No, it's 600 grand. Oh, right. Okay, yeah. That is a lot of money, isn't it? We're trying to give it away on Friday. Someone will win it. A guaranteed winner like it is every Friday. We're going to keep making calls until we get a valid winner of 0.6 million. 600 grand. Here's what some recent winners have been saying.
3: Oh, my God. I don't know what to say.
4: Really? I can't believe it, honestly. Brilliant.
5: Get lost.
0: Rude?
6: Oh, I nearly dropped the blooming phone. I've got my feet in a paddling pool.
3: I can't tell you what this means. This never happens to me.
7: So if you don't enter, you don't win, do you?
0: There was one in there who sounded like they were going to cry. The other one told us to get lost, which was a bit rude. But you can have that feeling on Friday as your life has changed. 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
13: Well, get ready for the skies to turn dark a lot earlier this evening, but just briefly, as the UK is set to experience the biggest solar eclipse in 27 years. About 90% of the sun's going to be blocked out by the moon, but we are being told not to look directly at it. If you're in Cornwall, you'll see the most coverage. In Iceland and northern Spain, the sun will disappear completely. With our fifth heatwave of the summer well underway now, the Prime Minister is going to be chairing an emergency Cobra Committee meeting about the extreme weather later. Today, it is set to get above 30 degrees. For lots of us, and tomorrow it could get to a whopping 38. This summer's seen widespread wildfires, and most of England and all of Wales is in droughts. We're hearing today almost 500 young people in England have been hurt by e-scooters. In the last 7 years, the average age was 12, with fewer than 2% wearing helmets at the time. There have been 59 deaths in the UK, including 10 under 18s. And Romel Glavis won gold for Great Britain in the 100 metres at European Athletics Championships. It was a host nation 1-2 in Birmingham, with Jeremiah Azu getting silver. Keep up to date with everything Kiss. Just find us on socials. I'm Aileen O'Sullivan.
14: It's still real. Turn it up. The class of
15: on History.
16: Good morning. Thank you, Aileen. It's just before 9 o'clock. You're on History. It's our daily trip back in time. Well, we're always back in time around here, but very specifically to 1 year of Kiss's history. The class of 1998, starting with

0: birthday air horn for producer Matt, because he was born in 1998. Prowse Michelle, ODB, Maya, Ghetto Superstar. It's Kistery. I remember being too young to really have had a couple of beers and be crying at England being knocked out of the World Cup. We'll get to that later. That's not a spoiler, is it? England have been knocked out of every World Cup since 1966. You know that, right?
1: Yeah, I'll tell you.
0: Kamisra, let me show you. This is big. Let's go!

Dante Cole made this in his parents' house back in the day, which is how most dance music is made now. But this was before the technology was as readily available as it is now. Big up the OGs. MJ Cole, Sincere. 1998 on the Class of on Kistory. One of the biggest names we know today, Google, launched in 1998 in September of that year. It was originally called Backrub, which is weird, creepy,

0: lives. Hang on, I'm just going to log on to Google now, like it's 1998 all over again. Hang on. Let me just find this information for you. Someone's actually created a replica 98 Google, so you can use it to search things if you really want to go back. But you don't need to go back. I've got all the tunes for you. That's all right. Usher, you make me want to play next. Break it down.
1: The class of
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Face and Needing You. It's 1998 all over again. The Class Of on Kiss 3, 1 year of Kiss's history, reloaded every weekday from 9. I've already sort of hinted that the thing I'm about to talk about resulted in me being drunk and crying. But France 98 won by the hosts, but England were knocked out by Argentina on penalties in their round of 16 game. I was crying, but I got over it because we had great songs. First time we heard Vindaloo. But it was the second time that we heard Three Lions, the redone version. We were singing We Still Believe in 1998. And it's silly, because back then we didn't believe anywhere near as much as we believe now. But it still hasn't come through, has it? No, I know. Maybe next time, who knows? How many years are we up to? I've lost count, genuinely. Faith Evans, Love Like This, 98, Kiss 3.

Love Station Teardrops 1998 Reloaded on the Class Off this morning. Also played Faith Evans. Love Like This. Shout out to Dave, who's in Leeds. I remember the Keep the Faith album and hammering it while on a school trip to Scarborough that year. That's such a specific memory, isn't it? That's what the Class Off's meant to do, though. Take you back to that one moment. Grace said that, I remember Christmas this year. I got the latest thing, which was a Furby. And I was actually going to talk about these later on because I've got the... got that wonderful clip that we brought forward for you. What's

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19: 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We do it all the time. You shouldn't be that overhyped for it. 600 grand is being given away on Friday. You should be that dramatic if you win this money on Friday, though. 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You'll find phone entry details and all the rules for this network competition there as well. Lines close at 5 p.m. on Friday. When we slam the line shut, shortly after that, we'll call someone who's in the draw, right? 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And then it's you. 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And you're like, I don't know. I haven't really thought about it. So have a little think about it beforehand, because you will be put on the spot on Friday if you're the winner. Nag, nag, nag. 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

0: originally from 1984. Whoa. And then remixed by Jason Nevins. And then Run DMC didn't want to pay him much money because this was huge back in 98, right? Took over. And they didn't want to pay him any more money for it because, in their words, he only put a beat behind our song that was already great. So there we go. And I'm not wrong, really. Run DMC, Jason Nevins, it's like that. If you were single in 1998, you wanted to go on a date. It wasn't like today, you pull up the app. Oh, I'm bored. Let me see who's in my area, who's up for it. It wasn't like that. There was no social media. You used to have to call a chat line like The Buzz.
1: Join me on The Buzz, Britain's liveliest live chat line 24 hours a day. It's fun, friendly, even crazy. It's The Buzz. Phone 0898 444 898.
0: Okay, it goes without saying, don't call that number. You're at your own risk if you call that number. I don't know what's at the end of it right now. But if that's the voice that

0: I mean, you've made a spiritual choice to be on Kistery, so maybe you're in this mindset as well, but am I looking back through rose-tinted glasses? All the music was more positive. It was like, hey, do a little dance, make a little love, come on. I don't know, it probably is rose-tinted glasses. Whatever. The class of 1998, a vintage foundational year in my life. I loved it. I'm going to reload it at some point. Is that narcissistic to listen to myself back on radio?
1: Probably.
0: I don't do it anyway. We've got a different year of Kiss's history playing tomorrow morning from 9. I'll catch you for that. Kistery Breakfast back from 6. James is up next. Keeping all the old school coming. Show him some love on WhatsApp. 033 33 21 55 55. Have a great day. Love you. Bye.
2: We're loving it, loving it, loving it.
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3: 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Some sessions uncover childhood trauma. Others uncover killers. 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
17: Well, about 90% of the sun is going to be blocked for most of the UK tonight, with the biggest solar eclipse here in 27 years.
18: So you'll never forget it. Like, you feel it in your body and you realise, like, you're just this human being. It felt prehistoric.
17: Is science and space communicator Dr. Neve Shaw talking about the last time this happened? Well, if you are in Cornwall, you'll likely get the most coverage of the sun by the moon. If you are planning on heading out to have a look, no matter where you are, the advice is do not look directly at it. There's going to be an emergency meeting later about the extreme weather we've been having. The PM is getting together the Government Crisis Committee, or COBRA, as we're set for more extreme temperatures today. They'll be looking at how the country's been responding to wildfires and droughts. Almost 500 under-18s have been hurt by e-scooters since 2019. Experts have been looking at the figures and say the average age of young people hurt was 12. And a full-sized night Great Bus, A Giant Dragon and A Leaky Cauldron pub serving butterbeer will all be featuring in the UK's biggest Harry Potter shop that's going to be opening this November. A 21,000 square foot version of the Wizarding Shopping Street Diagon Alley is coming to Oxford Street in the middle of London. Keep up to date with everything, Kiss. Just find us on socials. I'm Aileen O'Sullivan. Juggled

appropriate. It's going to be absolutely baking again today across the UK. Highs of like 30 degrees plus in some places. It's Kiss 3 on Wednesday morning. It's James Hall getting on Nelly and Hot in Here. What are you saying today? What's going on? 0333 21 55 55 is my WhatsApp. Send us a voice note. Send us a message.

0: Eve and Who's That Girl? It's James Holliver. Hi. 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
1: Yeah.
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today you're going to see a big one. In fact, the biggest one in 26 years. What? Producer Nicole, what are you thinking about? I'm talking about the eclipse. I don't know what you're talking about. 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Can I just say thanks to the 90s Jaffa Cake advert for really helping me understand an eclipse? 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It's

0: 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It's James Hope and you strike, and you sure do.
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0: Your right, imagine this. On Friday at 5 o'clock, your phone rings, you answer it, and we tell you that you've won £600,000. What are you doing with that cash? 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

Yes, Connor in Hackney said, James, can you do a shout out to all the delivery drivers today? Yeah, big up. Elise and Harley are in Leicester. Got a day off today, going to the gym. Hello to Farah and Shannon in Walthamstow as well. 0333 21 55 55 is my WhatsApp. What are you saying today? 0333 21 55 55. You're on Kistery. It's James Hall playing you, Christina, and Can't Hold Us Down.

0: It's really not ideal when you're on the radio to have a hiccup and a cough at the same time. A hoff, if you will.
1: Honestly,
0: just started hoffing all over the place. It's not even a word, man, but whatever. It's Kistery. It's James Hall with you, so I'm trying not to hoff. Right. If you missed Kistery at Blackheath with Subway, you missed out. We brought you an incredible festival packed with the biggest throwback anthems and an absolutely stacked lineup as well. 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Right, stick with me. After 11, gonna play you Todd Terry and Shy FX, absolute banger, Shake Your Body, is next on Kistery.
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0: I love this. Mark listening round the pool in Turkey with Kiss 3 on. Loving hearing Todd Terry and something going on. Yes, Carl in Nottingham as well. Say, I'm a chef in a kitchen today. I would like to formally swap jobs with anybody working in an air-conditioned office.
1: True.
0: It's going to be plus 30 across the UK in a lot of places today. So, you know, stay hydrated. Get those Speedos on. All right, my WhatsApp number, 0333 21 55 55. That is my WhatsApp. What are you saying today? 0333 21 55 55. It's James Hall on Kiss 3.

0: Tony Temper, Miami to Ibiza. It's James Hall on Kiss 3. With you for Wednesday morning, Bahati. Whatever you're up to, I'm playing you the biggest old school anthems. We're back next with Y Boys and Sambuca, gonna sound great. And Khalees and Trick Me, that is on before 11:30 on Kiss 3. Hang there.
1: Yeah.
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0: All right, Andre and Mo in Tottenham, cheers for your message, doing removals today. Maddie's in Nottingham, hello to Dean and Connor in Derby. And Reese, what are you saying?
1: Hello, mate, you alright?
0: Good, man, how are you?
1: I'm good, mate, I'm good.
0: What's going on with your Wednesday, brother?
1: I've just got the building control out, so he's looking over the job.
0: All right, how many of you on site today?
1: Just me today, I've been left on my own.
0: What?
1: That's all right, though, because I'm the best.
0: I love it. You got Kiss Free blasting loud on site today?
1: Of course I have, yeah.
0: Of course I have, son.
1: Religiously, mate.
0: Love it. Well, listen, that tune you want from Guru Josh Project's on now for you on Kiss 3.
1: Yeah, brilliant. Wicked.
0: All right, Reese, have a good one, man.
1: To you too. Take these, mate.
0: In a bit. Bye-bye. Here's my key, philosophy. A freak like me just needs infinity.

0: Oliver Heldens, Becky Hill, Gecko, and it's James Hall on Kiss 3 in for Hattie today. So on Friday, we're giving away £600,000. I ain't even messing with you. Imagine that phone call on Friday. You finish work and 600 grand could be yours.
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0: What would you spend it on? Okay, so here's what I'm thinking first and foremost. I'd probably actually consult my mum because I'm not very good with money. So I'd be like, mum, I'm going to need your help on this one. Secondly, I'd be like, all right, just give me some play money. Like, I want maybe half of that 600 grand to just go and play with. Like, I will get a private jet. I will get a jet ski. I will get a yacht somewhere for a weekend. That's me. Why not? You got 600 grand to play with. Do what you want with it. If you're boring, put it in a high interest account. You do that. Listen, I need to get you in the draw right now. So text the word cash, send it to 64100. 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

Rihanna currently in Barbados. That's where she's from originally. She's with her kids, and she took them to a place called Rihanna Drive. They named a full road after Rihanna because, obviously, massive success story. I love that, the thought of her going, hey, look, mummy's got her name on a street right now. Get a photo next to it. It's Kiss 3, Jay-Z, Rihanna.

0: Nice one for having Kiss 3 on this morning. It's James Hall playing you Duke them on and need you. Right now, we're giving you the chance to win an unreal summer trip away for you and get this, five mates. Yeah, six of you could be going. It's all thanks to our mates at Disney Plus. We're giving away a luxury three-night stay in a rural location of your choice. Get this, private chef, come on now, dinner at a local restaurant, travel and taxes included so you can get amongst it for the weekend. It's all to celebrate Disney Plus and their top range of shows to watch this summer, like Only Murders in the Building. It stars Selena Gomez, Steve Martin and Martin Short. The series follows these strangers who all share an obsession with true crime, and then they suddenly find themselves wrapped up in one as well. You can also watch Chad Powers. It's a comedy series starring Glenn Powell about a football quarterback who tries to resurrect his dreams by going undercover. Watch both Hulu shows now exclusively on Disney Plus, where there's a lifetime of great stories, and head to the website now for your chance to win that luxury stay as well for you and your mates. It's Kiss 3. We're back in the set with JT to play for you
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0: Just before 12, it's James Hall chilling with your Kiss 3. We are back to nothing but the biggest old school anthems with James.

On Kiss 3, we are bringing back the old school Ibiza anthems to your speakers. Friday and Saturday from 7pm, Steve Smart going to be dropping nothing but the biggest and best Ibiza classics that made the island famous. Plus, across the weekend, the biggest OGs will be stepping up to the decks for some very special sets, including Groove Armada, Paul Oakenfold, Alex Gordino, and loads more as well. Kiss Ibiza happening this August Bank Holiday weekend. You can get all the deets right

0: Loud, Survivor on Kiss 3 in just a bit for you as well, right there.
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15: 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Hold up.

0: remember the biggest old school anthems? Yes, Jess in Stoke-on-Trent. How about Stefan and Reese in Clapham decorating today? Evie's in Coventry in the office with no aircon. Katie, you good?
1: Yeah, I'm not too bad, actually. Just driving around the lovely Scottish countryside.
0: Oh, yeah? What, working or playing?
1: Yeah, working.
0: What do you do?
1: I manage a laundry company that provides washers and dryers for, like, holiday packs and student accommodation, so...
0: Okay, so you know a lot about washing machines, is what we're saying.
1: Yeah, really, no.
0: Nice one for having history on today, Katie.
1: Always.
0: All right, well, listen.
1: Old school and anthems all day long.
0: Absolutely love it. You got us blasting in the van?
1: Yeah.
0: Oh, right.
1: The signal does cut out every now and again, but we're all good.
0: All right. Well, listen.
1: It's all these rural areas for you, isn't it?
0: Well, listen. Nice one for having history on today. We love you. Have a great day, yeah?
1: Yeah, you too.
0: Big up, Katie. Later.

0: Diggity. It's James Hall on Kiss the Ray for Wednesday afternoon. Want to win some cash?
1: Kiss the Ray.
0: When I say cash, I'm talking cash. £600,000 could be yours in a couple of days' time. Friday night, 5 o'clock, we'll shut the lines. We'll give you a bell. You answer your phone. We'll be like, yeah, what's going on? You've just won £600,000. And then we do like a bank transfer straight away. So tax-free in your account Friday night. No messing around. I've got to get you in the draw right now, though. So text the word cash. Send it to 64100. 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Lines will shut at 5 o'clock on Friday. And then if you answer your phone, that money will.

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0: And anthems. History.
12: Hello, mate. It's Ellie with you on History. I've got some big tunes on the way. In the next 10 minutes, you're about to hear Corona, Nelly, and Kid.

Why am I doing a shoulder shimmy shake listening to this tune? Because it's Kiss to Re. It's Ellie with you. Thanks for hanging out. You know, it's a really big, important day today. There's going to be a solar eclipse in a matter of, like, hours from now. All I really need to know is how this is going to affect me. Is this good for my star sign or not? Why are you looking at me like that, Tomothy? I think my producer knows something. Right, let me just take this mic down so I can go pinch him and he can just reveal it all. Here's Freemasons on Kiss to Re. Don't tell HR.

you know what? Maybe I'm due on, all right? But this is making me feel emotional. T-Pain has done something really cute. He's gone and sold his music catalogue for £100 million. And guess what? He's given all the money to his kids. So emotional. Now, I don't have £100 million to give you, but what I can tell you is you could win £600,000 right here on Kistry this Friday. And if that is not enough, fine, I'll take you back to Ibiza in 2000 with Ian Van Dahl up next.

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0: Or is Willie
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2: No one

tune will ever remind me of now is the World Cup. That's it. World Cup 2026. England versus Mexico. Oh, I just got goosebumps. Oh, why do I love football so much? So glad it's back. Right, let's get this on for you. It's Jeremiah and YG on Kiss 3.

0: Hello. Telling a little lie there. Because, of course, love costs a thing. Let's not even go there with J-Lo. Right, let's go there with this. £600,000 this Friday could be yours. History. Upgrade your summer. Right, look, we are clearly on Wednesday. This is like the middle ground of the entire week. We're not so far from Monday. We're not so close to the weekend. But if you actually did win £600,000 this coming Friday, every single day could feel like the weekend for you. I'm getting excited even thinking about it. Get your text in right now. Grab your phone. 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

ever experienced Kistri in Ibiza? Honestly, I have. And I can tell you right now, it is the littest party ever. Nobody does Ibiza like Kistri. And with tunes like this, mate, you cannot deny it. Come on. That is why on August Bank Holiday, we are celebrating the soundtrack that made Ibiza famous with 3 Mobile Presents Kiss Ibiza. 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And if Ibiza has ever been a part of your summer, this is the weekend you do not want to miss, because nobody does Ibiza like Kiss. 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

0: 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Flo Rida and Sia, Wild Ones. Oh, can we be wild today? Well, we have made it through the hardest part of the week. I say we just let go and let live. Akon's up next.
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0: my friend. You know what the score is. Right here on Kiss Drill, I'm giving you all your favourite old school and anthems. I've got LL Cool J coming up. Tyo Cruz and Ludacris are on the menu. Verso, Superman Lovers up next. Classic.
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Right, I'm about to give you a history old school anthem classic right here from the man himself, LL Cool J, who apparently claims on many occasions that he invented the term the GOAT, aka the greatest of all time. Did he? Really, did he? And did he use it to describe himself? Because if so, then honestly, I don't know. I mean, take it, LL Cool J.

My biggest fail in 2026, not going to Kistria on Blackheath. And do you know why? Because I wasn't well. How about that? I suffered the most amount of FOMO. Do you know that? We cannot do this in 2027. In fact, Kistria have made it 100% possible for us to not miss out in 2027. Saturday, the 24th of July. Save the day.

0: day of old school and anthems. You can get your tickets as well. 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Do not miss out on this. We'll be living it up like Ja Rule and Case up next on History.
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you want to, stare if you want to, but I got to party. I'm up in the party, I'm glad that I got you, and it's alright. You got you a partner.

Another Kistry banger in the bag. Hello, it's Ellie with you. Thanks for joining me. All right, I'm going to give you some candy now. You know, when I hear this song, all I think is, I wasn't even old enough to go into the club. I mean, why was I singing this with all my chest? Like, I was actually candy. Let's face it, we all did it, really. Here she is on Kistry.

0: 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Which I can do, actually, because we've got £600,000 to give away this coming Friday. Do you want it or not? History. 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Lines close 5 p.m. on Friday. If we call you, you answer the phone, you've won £600,000, right? It's pretty straightforward. All you've got to do now is just send the text. It all starts with this text. Text the word cash. Send it to the number 64100 and Bob's your uncle. And if you actually do have an uncle called Bob, that's even better. Cisco's up next on Kistory.
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15: Luke Hamnett here. 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

0: Boy on Kiss 3. It's a tune that definitely reminds you you need some WD-40 on those hips. Boy. It's time for The Truth According to Ellie.
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0: Suddenly, my face has got really hot. Because just as I said that, my producer, Tom, aka Tomothy, just said, Ellie, do me a favour, put my mic up. I'm like, what? Do you wanna speak here?
3: I have something for you, so I'm gonna bring you the truth today.
0: What?
3: So it's not a truth according to Ellie. It's a truth according to our listener B.
0: Who?
3: Who's actually got your star sign prediction for the solar eclipse.
0: You are lying.
3: I'm not lying.
0: You are lying
3: this is,
0: right
3: this
0: now.
3: Is the truth according to
0: oh,
3: B.
0: Oh, I don't
3: today.
0: Think I'm ready to handle the truth.
3: I think you should be ready.
0: Oh my goodness. Wow, okay. All right, let's have a listen.
4: So for this Aquarius Sun, Aries Moon and Libra Rising, the energy from Leo in this solar eclipse is asking you to lead, to create and to be seen. The message here for you today is you don't need to prove yourself anymore. But yeah, it's going to bring you a lot of transformation and a few challenges on the way.
0: Oh, I was really loving it until she said a few challenges on the way. I've had enough of challenges. I'm not looking at this solar eclipse, that's it. I've had enough. That's the truth I can't handle. Sorry, Tomothy.
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0: I just had an astrology reading live on air. Right, get back in the game. Shapeshifters is on the way up next right here on Kiss Tree. Plus, I'm going to play some Eminem and Dido too. We'll see. Stay put.
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0: This is
11: Sally with you on History. I have got your tracks for your Wednesday afternoon on lock, mate. Faithless is on the way with Insomnia. Got Eminem and Dido real soon. Shapeshifters, though, up next. I know this is one of your faves.

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I get no sleep. 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

Well, with another heat wave, this is definitely going to be our anthem, isn't it? Faithless with Insomnia right here on Kiss Street. It's just so hot at night, but I'm still not complaining. It's lovely. Artful Dodger for my garage crew. Let's go.

Bit of Young Money. Obviously, Drake, Aubrey Graham is a part of that. Going from making beds rock to like barking on a dating show was not something I thought I'd hear in 2026. In fact, I think I would like to unhear Drake barking. It was an ick. Bob Sinclair is up next right here on Kiss 3.

0: Cafe Mambo. And this year, we're bringing you the biggest names on the island, including Joel Corry, Paul Oakenfold, Armin van Buuren, Sam Devine, and more. 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

really rogue Mark Morrison fact for your next pub quiz, just in case you ever get asked this. He once tried to run for mayor of Leicester. Yes. And if you're wondering why, it's because he was actually born in Leicester. So it's really not that impressive. But still, fun fact. You never know, it might just win you the pub quiz. Right, let's get Eve on and Alicia Keys for you right here on Kiss 3.

0: Did you see that video of Usher's wife walking out of a shop, right? Usher's opened the door for him, and then he's asked the security to run over and keep the door open for him. I just thought that's so Usher. History. Upgrade your summer. I mean, your life would have a massive upgrade with £600,000 in your bank account. You would never have to open a door for yourself again. Just like Usher. Get yourself in the draw right now. It's very quick. Send the text in. It's the word cash to 64100. 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Got to be over 18. You can also enter online, makemeawinner.co.uk. You'll find the phone entry details and all the rules for this network competition there too. Don't leave it to the last minute. Lines do close Friday at 5 p.m. but just enter now. Because if you do get that phone call and you answer it, every single penny of that £600,000 will be paid straight into your bank account after the call. So send the text. It's cash to 64100. Ashanti's on the way up next, right here on Kistry.
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not going to lie to you. I've read this thing and it's actually annoyed me. Vin Diesel, he's got the new script for the 11th Fast and Furious film. And apparently he said it's the best script that he's read in decades. Mate, I'm exhausted. It should have stopped at 3. Fast and Furious 3 was the last one I watched and I refused to watch the rest. The end. He's so confused on Kistry. Just going to take a breather for a second.

0: DJ Fresh featuring Cecile right here on Kiss Street. It's Ellie with you. Thanks so much for hanging out. Guess what? Bam and Street are on the way. They're going to get you home and get you into the draw to win £600,000 this Friday. If I was you, I'd stay right there.
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1: 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Staggering, spectacular, and soul-rattling.
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13: 31 degrees in London. I don't know. I don't know what it is where you are, but, you know, it's just like, for Robert, for Street Boy there, not hot enough.
11: Okay.

0: talk of the total eclipse thing, the eclipse today, has reminded me of the Jaffa Cakes advert from, like, I worked it out. It's 1999. Tom, you weren't born.
1: I wasn't born yet, no.
0: Do you remember this ad?
1: I don't remember.
0: You don't remember
2: it. Good morning, children.
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0: So she's eating Jaffa cakes, right? You obviously get what she's doing. You know what she's doing. Even if you can't see, you know she's biting it in half and then she's going half a moon. The science is wrong on that, I've just realised.
1: It's a new moon, isn't it?
0: The total eclipse is when you've got the full Jaffa cake, right? Because the moon's in front. They've got the science wrong. And you've got generations of people that grew up with that advert. She's a bad teacher.
1: I don't remember the advert.
0: Dude, it's why Adele thinks you can set fire to the rain.
1: See,

0: I'm Kistery. I'm Bam. That's Rob.
1: Easy.
0: Tom's here, producer. He's right there.
2: Hi.
0: And there's an eclipse coming. And I don't know what everyone's expecting, but it's just basically going to feel like a slightly cloudy day.
1: I honestly couldn't care less. I'm really excited. And the people happened.
0: Yeah, well, not in your lifetime has it happened, Tom, but I remember one in 99, and it was just like a little bit of a cloudy day. It was slightly dull. I wanted the sun to go out, but it doesn't. Sorry, Bernie.
3: 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Bam Bam and Street Boy on Kistery.
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0: and Street Boy.
1: History. Right, Tom, listener, has come at me. He's gone, bam, look up lunar eclipse. Cause, right, so just now I played a clip of that advert, if you remember it, from the 90s. Jaffa Cakes, teacher in a classroom. She's got a Jaffa Cake there. She bites, she goes, full moon. And she bites it, she goes, half a moon. And she sticks it all in her mouth and goes, total eclipse. And that's wrong, right? Because the total eclipse, you'd need the moon there.
2: Yeah, you'd need something.
1: She's just chucked the whole moon in her mouth. And so you'd need the moon for the... I say the science is wrong. Tom has come at me and he's gone, bam, look up lunar eclipse. The science isn't wrong. Don't slag off Jaffa Cakes like that again.
2: You've been told.
1: he came right at me there, didn't he?
2: He's told you.
1: And so for a second, I'm thinking, you know what? We've got a higher class of listener there. We've got smart listeners is what we've got, right? Yeah, I'm wrong. But then I think about it. And here's the thing, right? The teacher's still a bad teacher because she's conflated moon phases, which is half moon, full moon, half moon, total eclipse, as if they're like steps in the process. And it's not. A lunar eclipse has nothing to do with moon phases. So the teacher's still bad. And yeah, I will have a go at Jaffa Cakes like that. Cause they're wrong.
2: Chill, man, chill.
1: It is why Adele thinks she can set fire to the rain. Because you've got teachers like that, hired by Jaffa Cakes to educate our children. And the children, they're the future. And it's no good if they're misinformed. All right, I'm cool now.
2: Calm down, brother.

0: Money, money, money, money.
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0: I don't think this still happens anymore. You know that feeling when you find 20 quid you didn't know you had in a pocket that you haven't checked for a while?
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0: It's a good feeling. Tom, do you ever get that? Have you ever had that?
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0: And there is no rollover on this. It's a guaranteed £600,000 we're giving away. 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There's no sharing. If you win, you get every penny because there's no tax. All of it will be yours if you win. 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And then after five, keep an eye on your phone because if it rings and it's us and you answer, we will send that money to you immediately, like straight away. We will zap it to you. It'll be there, spending ready on Friday, which is like, it's just a couple of days away. It's just crazy to think that you could go from where you're at to £600,000 and spending ready. Do anything you want. It's good to go. I've got no idea what your front door's going to look like on Saturday morning, but it's probably going to look like a mountain of Amazon, right?
3: You have to fight your way out of it.
0: Cash to 64100. Again, cash to 64100. Good luck.

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0: enjoy this thing. Stop it. Right, so on Friday, Claire was moving. She's moving from Tooting to Wimbledon. It's a few miles away. So she asked for a shout, and the shout says, moving out, packing up, listening to the Wicked Tunes, at which point everyone starts singing that thing.
1: Moving out, packing up, listening to the Wicked Tunes.
0: Yeah. So here's the thing. I make it Rob's homework over the weekend to knock up a tune, and he comes back with this rubbish. Moving out, packing up, listening to the Wicked Tunes. AI slop!

0: good. It's got the clicks.
1: And I'm like, you know, it's got the clicks.
0: It's great.
1: What clicks is like a prerequisite for you. It's no good. Yeah. There's no clicks.
2: Listen,
1: I want the
2: anyway,
1: clicks.
2: You said no. And I had to go away and rehand in some new homework.
1: Just not liking the AI. Okay, so then I said, go away and do it yourself. Like with an actual you thing. Produce it properly. You know how to do this. Moving out.

0: I don't know, mate. That's it. Listen, lots better. Lots better. But I feel like you rushed it.
1: Are you kidding me, mate?
0: What? I do like it, Rob. I do like it.
2: Like the Bosch at the end?
0: Mate, all good.
1: But he
0: all
1: spoke
0: good.
1: Over it.
0: It's a strong six. It's a strong six.
1: That took me 5 hours, man.
2: I think you should invest. The AI one was seven.
0: Give the AI one seven, did I?
2: I think so, yeah.
0: Oh, you got a long way to go, Rob. Back to the drawing board, son.
1: I'm going to kick your head in.
0: Fuji, I'm kissed her.

0: So Claire has messaged, right?
1: Oh, yes, she has. So she heard the song and she said, I'll give it a 7. So I messaged her back and said...
0: Seven's right, mate. Seven's right.
1: I was thinking
0: 7. Claire, you with me? I'm with you. I'm with you, girl.
1: I messaged her back and said, I think you mean a 10. And then she put, all right, I'll give you a 9 with laughy faces.
0: Oh, it's coercion, that, mate. You've got to do better, man. You've got to do better. Try again.
2: Yeah. Bam Bam and Street Boy.
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26: It's not long now till around 90% of the sun will be blocked out by the moon because of tonight's partial solar eclipse. Places like Devon and Cornwall are apparently the best spots to try and watch it, but it should be visible all over the UK. We are being reminded it can be really dangerous to look directly at the sun while the eclipse is happening, unless you manage to get your hands on the special sold-out solar glasses. But Dan Pye from Kielder Observatory in Northumberland has got a trick to see the effect safely without them.
0: My favourite thing to do is actually get a colander, hold it down to your side so you've got a shadow of the colander on the floor. All of the little circular holes will actually be little crescent suns.
26: Disposable barbecues might be banned for the rest of the summer because of the extreme hot weather and the danger of them starting more wildfires. We're into the fifth heatwave of the summer now. And Spotify is finally going to be more transparent about AI artists after loads of users complained about AI-generated tracks filtering into playlists. The streamer's adding AI persona labels to some of the artists' profiles to show they're not real. Keep up to date with everything KISS. Just find us on socials. I'm Ellie Kumar.
2: Back once again. Bam Bam and Street Boy.
1: This is KISS. We know looking directly at the sun is for idiots, right? Don't do that. We know not to do that.
4: Yeah.
1: Also, though, didn't know this. Apparently, you try to take a photo of it, it can ruin your phone. Did you know that? I didn't know that.
4: Can it?
1: Yeah. Something about the intensity of it. If you're holding your phone, staring at it, and taking photos with it, it can ruin pixels. I don't know how that works. But in fact, I don't even know if it's actually 100% real. Can we do some research?
2: Play. History.

0: history.
1: This is like Win Your Eclipse dinner. Kinda. 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
1: Here is how you enter. 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
2: It's over 18.

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1: Hello.
2: Hello, this is Bam from Kistery. Who's that?
1: It's Kay. Hello.
2: Kay, guess what? You've won 50 quid to spend at KFC.
1: Oh, really?
2: You've won your dinner. Come on.
1: Oh, amazing. Thank you.
3: Hi, if you record your name, I'll see if this person is available.
4: It's straight from Kistery. Pick up the phone quick.
5: Hello.
4: Hello, who's that?
5: It's Andrew.
4: Andrew, my brother, you have won 50 quid to spend at KFC.
5: Yeah!
4: Winner, winner, chicken dinner. Come on.
5: Come on.
2: Literally, winner, winner, chicken dinner.
3: Hey, if you record your name and reason for calling,
2: we go again.
3: I'll see if this person is available.
2: It's Bam from Kistery. I've got good news. Pick up.
6: Hello.
2: Hello, hello. Who's that?
6: It's Shelley.
2: So, Shelley, you know the good news, right? You've won 50 quid to spend at KFC. Congratulations.
6: Oh, happy day.
2: Well done. Good work.
6: Thank you.
2: Easy dinner.
7: Hello.
4: Easy. It's Street from Kistery. Who's this?
7: It's Donna.
4: Donna.
7: Hi.
4: Some good news.
7: Hello.
4: You've won 50 quid to spend at KFC.
7: Oh, my God. Thank you.
4: No problem at all. Kistery Fried Chicken. Come on.
7: Thank you. Thank you.
2: KFC.
7: So much.
2: KFC does not stand for Kistery Fried Chicken, Robert.
4: I thought I'd get it in.
7: I thought it did.
2: This is all thanks to KFC and their new crispy naan ranger. Don't worry if you missed out today. 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There's a chance there for you to win the ultimate travel bundle. Thank

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1: Upgrade your summer.
0: £600,000 of it. That is what we have got. That is what we are giving away on Friday at 5 p.m. We'll close the lines and we'll make a call. And if that call comes at you, that's it. All of that money in your bank account, ready to spend. Like, immediately we send that money over. It's a guaranteed giveaway, this thing. We are not going to roll it over. We never do that. It's always, always given away on the day. There's no tax either. And there's no sharing.
2: No.
0: So if you win, every single penny of that £600,000 is literally ready to spend for you on Friday.
2: It's all yours.
0: It's a crazy concept, isn't it? Right. I don't know what you would do with that. Is that paying a house? Is that paying a boat? Is that paying a car? Is that paying holidays? You're paying your kids' education or buying flats for that? What are you doing? I don't know. Frankly, it's your problem. Maybe when you wake up in the morning, you look in the mirror and you see a 4. Now you're off to Turkey. You're coming home an 8.
2: How easy.
0: 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No surgery required.
2: Yeah, you're pulling, no problem.
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0: And like I said, keep an eye on your phone when that happens. Make sure you've got zaps in your phone, right? You're powered up on the phone there. 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Definitely good signal. 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

0: going to turn the sun off. 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
1: No way.
0: Yeah, man. I'm a wizard.
1: Not happening.
0: And I'm going to turn the sun off. Do you know, ideal if you want your kids to think you're magic. 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
2: spooky.
0: And then you're like, don't be naughty again, right? 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
23: Thousands of people are getting set up all around the UK to try and watch the partial solar eclipse, which should be starting soon. About 90% of the sun's light's going to be blocked by the moon for the first time since the 90s. We're being reminded, though, it is really dangerous to try and look directly at the sun while it's happening, unless you've got your hands on some of those special solar glasses. We might see disposable barbecues being pulled from the shops if they're banned for the rest of the summer to try and stop any more wildfires being started. We're into the fifth heatwave of the summer now. Spotify is going to start putting AI labels on some artist profiles from next month to show they're not real people. It's after the streamer faced loads of complaints from users about AI tracks filtering into playlists, but these badges are more about the identity of the creator, not how the music's made. And Aston Villa will have to beat European champions Paris Saint-Germain if they're to lift the Super Cup in Salzburg tonight. The Europa League holders are without first-team regulars Ollie Watkins, Ezri Konsa and Emi Martinez as they recover from this summer's World Cup. Keep up to date with everything KISS. Just find us on socials. I'm Ellie Kumar.
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21: Bam Bam and Street Boy.
26: These make history.
27: Street Boy's really excited about the solar eclipse.
28: Oh, yeah.
27: Just can't wait.
28: Leave it out. Big Whoop is going to go cloudy like it does in December.
27: It is kind of like that. Tom, though, you genuinely can't wait.
29: I can't wait. It's going to be great.
27: You were, because, like, you weren't even born the last time it happened.
29: No, I'm watching the one in Iceland at the minute. It's great.
27: Oh, is it happening right now in Iceland?
29: In Iceland right now it's happening.
27: Okay.
29: Yeah, he's
27: no,
29: not
27: it's
29: doing
27: not.
29: His job. He's watching the telly.
27: It's the same thing.
26: History.
27: We're going to get the same thing here, mate. It's
29: great.
27: Right, Pussycat Dolls, don't ya?

0: In Iceland, this thing's already started. The moon's already eating into the sun. The sun looks like Pac-Man.
1: What, the supermarket?
0: No, Iceland, the country, Robert.
1: Right.
0: Not the supermarket. The actual place.
1: Okay.
0: So they've already, it's sort of starting over there. Everyone's gone a bit wild for this thing, haven't they?
1: Yeah, I don't know why.
0: It is like, I mean, the one in 1999, I was there for that, and it was just like, it just went a bit dull, like an overcast day. That's kind of it.
1: Yeah, like November, something like
0: Helena,
1: that.
0: Helena in North London said, I've managed to get some glasses to watch the eclipse. She's showing off now.
1: Show off.
0: Aaron says he sent a photo of his viewing Cocoa Pops box. You can use a box of cereal somehow to see this thing.
1: Oh, man. People are taking it too far, aren't they?
0: Tom's loving it, man. Tom's
2: I want
0: loving
2: a
0: it.
2: Cocoa Pops box. Tom, look at it.

0: Thomas producing.
1: Hi.
0: Thomas super excited about the eclipse.
1: I really am. It's looking
0: Rob doesn't
1: grand.
0: Care. Rob thinks it's just going to be like a November dark, dull sky sort of daytime.
1: Yeah. Cynical. The moon's going over the sun or the
0: cynical.
1: Sun's going over the moon. Something's happening.
0: Cole says, I remember the eclipse in 99. I was being driven in a Sierra Cosworth. Bouncy, wowsy. Very nice.
1: Yeah,
0: with
1: man,
0: tinted windows. Tinted windows by my cousin and her boyfriend. I was 14. We were on the way to go swimming. They said we could see it better through the tinted windows. That sort of makes sense to me. Sort of. But don't be looking at the sun directly because I understand that's not clever. I don't know that it was true. I can't really remember much else about it. You know, that's evidence, isn't it? That's evidence that Rob's accurate on this one. Yeah. Carl was 14 years old. He was ready for all the magic to happen. And it, evidently it did. But what he can remember most is that he was on his way to go swimming. and he was in a Ford.
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0: Example, I'm history.
1: And Street Boy.
2: History.
0: I don't really pay attention to the Harry Potter movies. I know I've seen them, but not really.
3: I've never seen one of them.
0: Not big on them. Tom, are they your thing? You're the generation, I guess.
3: I've seen them all, yeah. I grew up with it.
0: Lavender Brown in that? She's Lavender Brown, you know who that is?
3: Who?
0: I don't know. Lavender Brown's a character in Harry Potter. You're the expert, I'm asking.
4: You've seen them all, Tom.
3: I have seen them all, but I can't remember her name.
0: So anyway, all right, so it's going to be a smaller role, I guess. Lavender Brown was played by Jessie Cave, right? So Jessie Cave moves on. She's a child actress at the time. She ends up in Call the Midwife and some other West End stuff she does. She's got four kids now. She's 39 years old. She's running out of money. You know what she does?
4: What? OnlyFans.
0: OnlyFans. She joins OnlyFans. She makes 15 grand in one day.
3: Wow.
0: And then in the year, she makes more money than she's ever made in her whole life.
3: Oh, my God.
0: A whole acting career. And so I'm figuring, one of us has got to do it. One of us has got to get on OnlyFans.
4: I tried before and I couldn't get on there.
0: I don't know if anyone's got fat belly fetish, but I could win on that one.
4: I gave them my passport, my driving licence, everything, because I was going to do me feet, wouldn't I? And I just couldn't get on there.
3: Street's feet.
0: Street Boy's been rejected by OnlyFans. That's a thing, man. I don't know many people are rejected from that. How did you manage to not get on? That's a question.
4: So is she Lavender Brown on OnlyFans?

0: history.
1: Upgrade your summer.
0: You have not got enough money. Argue with me if you want. You can never have enough money, right?
2: No.
0: Okay, £600,000. That is the money that we are giving away on Friday. We do it every week. Every week the winner cannot believe it. It's like a moment. I don't even think it properly settles in until like the next day. We give it away on Friday. I think it's Saturday morning when you wake up that it real drops on you, you know?
2: Yeah.
0: £600,000. That's what we're giving away. And there is no rollover. It's a guarantee. There's no tax on it either. There's no sharing. 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Touching wood, praying to the heavens. Good luck with it. Here's how to enter.
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0: 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Good signal, yada, yada. 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Forget that. Text the word cash to 64100. Fingers crossed.
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0: 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This is history.
1: Soulja Boy, tell me. Hey, I got this new dance for y'all called a Soulja Boy. You just gotta punch, then crank back 3 times from left to right.

0: their total eclipse moment. We're not getting total eclipse here. We're getting partial eclipse. Is that right?
1: Oh, yes. Big well.
0: Unfair. Mate, it did look a bit epic. So listen, on Friday, Claire's moving house, and on Friday, she's moving from Tooting to Wimbledon, and so on Friday, she just sends us a little note, she just goes, I'm moving out, packing up, listening to the Wicked Tunes, and that sounds like a tune
2: moving
0: to us.
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0: That's it. So I set Rob some homework to turn that into a tune. On Monday, he brings in a tune he's knocked up with AI, not good enough. I send him back again, here's what he

0: Bosch.
1: Nice. I thought much better, Robert. In fact, little ripple of applause for Rob, please.
2: At last.
1: If we can. However, only a 7. And that was Claire as well, because Claire sent a note. We played it before. She thought 7. I thought 7. And so, Rob, you've got to try harder, mate. It's our listener here that you're playing with. You've got to get it right.
2: Man, you're like the teacher that picks on the kid at school, you know?
1: Back
2: like...
1: to the drawing board, baby.
2: I'm going to tell my mum and daddy you.
1: Night crawlers. Push the feeling on. On Kistery.

0: Yes.
1: We're done. Let's go.
0: See ya.
1: Back tomorrow, 4 p.m. Let's go and watch ourselves an eclipse.
2: Yeah.
3: 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Batman Street Boy.
2: Funk History.
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House of Pain, Jump Around, DJ Sammy's Heaven. These are the biggest tunes in Kiss's history. That's why we call them Kistry. Fusing rock and hip-hop, these guys are Crazy Town. Butterfly plays on your Wednesday evening.

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0: 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Lines close at 5pm on Friday, then someone will win the lot. 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

sampling life in a northern town. Dario G, the iconic summer track, Sunshine, playing on Kistry. Justin Wilkes with you until 9, playing the big tunes. Ida Core and Fedi on the way. This is Christina Milian.

Ida Core, Fela Grand, Let Me Think About It, Kiss hitting Ibiza again for Bank Holiday Weekend. 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

0: It's Hayley from Paramore with B.O.B. Airplanes. Justin Wilkes playing the old school and anthems on Kiss Street. Back with another hour of superb tunes, starting with JT and Timbaland next.
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them that made that DJ famous. DJ Marky, Stamina MC and XRS before with LK. A fine slice of drum and bass. We motivate you for whatever you need to do this Wednesday evening. Kistry plays Duke Dumont in a minute and Another Level now. This is Freak Me.

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0: 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Getting Jiggy With It plays on Kistory. It's Justin Wilkes back with you playing the old school and anthems tomorrow from 7. Freddie's up next. Stay there.
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2: This is...
0: Wednesday night, old school anthems. It is Kistory. Thank you, Justin, for the last few hours. My name is

Oh, what a tune. The Urban Cookie Collective. How are you doing then? Wednesday night. Did you see the eclipse? Does anyone else just hear the word eclipse and think of that biscuit advert from back in the day? Do you know what I mean? Half moon. Full moon. Total eclipse. Because that's a terrible accent. But do you remember? What was the biscuit? Other biscuits are, of course, available, but that advert really stands out. City High on the way after this. Missy Elliott.

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Mary Mary. Neither of their names was actually Mary. It was all a big lie. Shackles and Praise You. It doesn't matter. It was the song. That's what it's all about. Bringing a little bit of gospel music to the mainstream masses back in the day. It is Kistry. A very good evening. Wednesday evening. Moving into Wednesday night, of course.

It's Jay-Z and Alicia Keys. I like the part two version as well that Alicia did. You know, that sort of more stripped back version, that alternative take on the tune. Very big indeed. Tayo Cruz before we get to 10 o'clock. My

0: around the clock, 24/7, bringing you the old school and the anthems to just keep you motivated. It's History, Destiny's Child next.
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4, 5, 6, 7, 8. In about 9 minutes' time, I'm going to remind you how you could be winning £600,000 on Friday. So get your phone ready. Be ready to enter for a chance to win. In the next 9 minutes,

0: you pop your collar. But it's very empowering. And who knows, it might come back around again, it might be fashionable. It's like when, like, we were younger, you couldn't wear sort of like long socks, do you know what I mean, when you were wearing shorts. But nowadays, you get frowned upon if you wear those kind of invisible ones, so... History. See, I'm a millennial. I don't like ankle lines. I don't, it's like invisible socks for me. Although I do occasionally wear a sort of full sock if I'm trying to be a little bit sportier. What am I banging on about? Right, that's right. Wear what you want. £600,000 could be yours on Friday. Just imagine the upgrade to the rest of your summer and so far beyond. A boatload of cash could be heading into your bank account this weekend. 600K tax free. 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

still has to happen, in my opinion, every time you say his name. With 2 Chainz, Talk Dirty, bit of Noriega now, Nothing. Old school hip-hop again tomorrow night. DJ MK, 11 p.m., right here on Kiss Street.

Love a little bit of Neo. Written so many records for so many artists. In fact, so many songs that are my favourite songs of said artists, like Destiny's Child, Beyonce, etc. All written by Neo. What a talent. Stick around, early 90s fans. I've got a massive...

reminds me of the World Cup now, that does, because that's the song they played in the stadiums when France was scoring in the World Cup. Just gone wicked. Daft Punk, One More Time. Bit of J-Lo, Get Right, as we approach 11 o'clock Wednesday night. It is Kishtree.

0: incredibly creative. The sounds of Basement Jackson, Red Alert on Kiss 3 24/7, Old School and Anthems continuing next with Room 5 and Oliver Cheatham reworking an absolute disco collab.
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0: It is history. How you doing? Hope you're good. Wednesday night. Look, final hour of a Wednesday. Now we're moving into the 11 o'clock hour. We're doing a little thing over the August Bank Holiday weekend where we are going to celebrate and bring to you the sounds of Ibiza. Going to talk to you about that in the next hour. Also, we'll remind you how you could be winning 600,000 quid at the end of the week. Basically, all roads lead to you staying with Kistry.
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0: Yes, our good friends at Three Mobile are taking us back to Ibiza this August bank holiday weekend. We're heading to the White Isle for the biggest weekend ever. We're going to be there. We're going to bring it to you. You might be just chilling in the garden, but you know what? You're going to feel like you're watching that iconic sunset. We're going to bring you the sunshine, the pool parties, the huge DJ

Distance, and right here on Kistry, we're going to be reliving all of the records that made the White Isle famous. It's going to be so awesome. Again, bank holiday weekend from the Friday the 28th through Sunday 30th of August. Kiss, Kiss Dance, and Kistry.

Rod Terry, and so much more. Make sure you are listening. Ibiza, August Bank Holiday Weekend. We are bringing it into your ears.

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0: Nicki Minaj and Super Bass, LMC versus U2 and Eminem next. 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

What a classic. Montel Jordan, this is how we do it. It is Kiss Tree. 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Old school and anthems whenever you need them. 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

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Touched on that earlier. He's a genius. 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

0: When we take you back, the old school and the anthems, it's Kistry. My name is Freddie, with you till 1 o'clock in the morning. That, of course, Destiny's Child.
1: I see girls.
0: And this featured on the advert for FHM back in the day, remember? Yes, you do. This is Studio B.
1: I see

0: Ariana Grande, Iggy Azalea. Ariana taking a little bit of a back step at the moment, from the sort of public scrutiny, the light. I get it. Totally get it. Do you, mate? Got to look after yourself these days. Craig David next.
1: History.
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0: Friday morning. That means we're getting closer to the weekend. Happy days. Right, I'm Freddie. Hello. Let's continue. Let's do the debut record from Craig David now. And don't forget, you could be winning £600,000 tomorrow. It's Thursday, so Friday, tomorrow. I'll give you all the details very soon.
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This tune, oh my gosh. Producer Jared's one of my absolute favourites. 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

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I hope you're good. I hope you're right. If you're struggling on your night shift tonight, hopefully we're helping you to just break the back of it.

man. Like, is there anything more summery than a Sean Paul record? It's history. Playing you Kelly Rowland now. Work. Do you know what? The original version of this is a bit like... meh. Right. But this, Freemasons absolutely doing bits on the remix. They were on fire around this time. This

0: Amory's One Thing. Such a tune. Right, non-stop old school anthems on the way for you next. Uninterrupted, because we know you need the motivation to get over the hump of your shift if you work in the graveyard shift through the night. Jake is here, 4 o'clock in the morning, letting you know it's nearly home time. Michael, history breakfast at 6.
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